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Ella Langley and Morgan Wallen. It's called I Can't Love You Anymore. My name is John Glenn. Thank you for joining me. Now, here's the new pickup line you could possibly hear this weekend. It's Hudson Westbrook with Painted You Pretty.

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10: Corn Country 92.1 weather. Lows dip down to about 66. Tonight, under clear skies, winds out of the south, 10 to 20 miles per hour. Daytime highs approaching 93. Tomorrow, sunshine mixed with clouds at times. Lows dip down to about 56. Tomorrow night, mainly clear. Turning much cooler Saturday and Sunday, with highs from the upper 60s to the mid 70s. Chance for storms Sunday. For Corn Country 92.1, I'm weatherology meteorologist Paul Trombley. Right now, 82.
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0: Blake Shelton would let him in anyway. It is the 10th of September. These famous folks celebrating birthdays today. Country star Ashley Monroe. Colin Firth from the Kingsman franchise, Ryan Phillippe. Camille McFadden was Bumpy from Grown Ups 2. And if it is your special day today, happy birthday. I hope all your birthday wishes come true.
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6: Corn Country, 92.1 weather. Lows dip down to about 66 tonight under clear skies. Winds out of the south, 10 to 20 miles per hour. Daytime highs approaching 93 tomorrow. Sunshine mixed with clouds at times. Lows dip down to about 56 tomorrow night, mainly clear. Turning much cooler Saturday and Sunday with highs from the upper 60s to the mid 70s. Chance for storms Sunday. For Corn Country 92.1, I'm weatherology meteorologist Paul Trombley. Right now, 82.
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1: I've been sitting around, playing them haggard sounds, running them memories up, take me back to a square body truck. 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

0: Chris Jansen on Corn Country 92.1. His new song is called Fight for a Girl. Now, the huge two-day annual fall radio auction is coming. 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

From his album called Silver Sands Marina, it's Kenny Chesney and Carry On. That new song kicks off another hour of country music. My name is John Glenn. Now, Charles Kelly of Lady A fame will celebrate a birthday tomorrow. Lady A, Jacob Hackworth after Morgan Wallen.

0: It's new from Jacob Hackworth. It's called What Took You So Long. My name is John Glenn. Thank you for spending a little bit of your time with me. Now, summer will come to an official end on the 22nd of September. That is the official first day of fall. Now, I knock on wood when I say this, but we're into the allergy season right now, but the cold and flu season is coming, okay? Keep this in mind. A recent study shows people who take zinc shorten their colds by 2.25 days. Doesn't sound like a lot, but the average cold lasts 7 days, so that means your cold would last less than 5 days. If you can cut a few days off every cold, it'll make the meaningful difference in the course of a year. So stock up on zinc while we can.
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5: Corn Country 92.1 weather. I'm staff meteorologist Paul Trombley. Clear skies tonight with a low of 66. Winds out of the south, 10 to 20 miles per hour. High of 93 tomorrow. Sunshine mixed with clouds at times. Mainly clear tomorrow night, lows around 56. Mid-70s Saturday, upper 60s Sunday with a chance for storms. For Corn Country 92.1, I'm weatherology meteorologist Paul Trombley. Currently, it's 79 degrees.
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0: Randy Houser with Back in the Bottle. Now, tomorrow is Patriots Day, and we will spend time tomorrow remembering the lives that were lost on 9/11. We'll remember the sacrifices that were made to recover from 9/11, and we'll take moments to remember those moments. I mean, if you were there and saw what happened when the Twin Towers went down, it's one of those moments you'll never forget.
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4: Corn Country 92.1 Weather. I'm Staff Meteorologist Paul Trombley. Clear skies tonight with a low of 66. Winds out of the south 10 to 20 miles per hour. High of 93 tomorrow. Sunshine mixed with clouds at times. Mainly clear tomorrow night. Lows around 56. Mid-70s Saturday. Upper 60s Sunday with a chance for storms. For Corn Country 92.1, I'm weatherology meteorologist Paul Trombley. Currently, it's 79 degrees.
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0: 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Go ahead, turn up the volume. 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

0: 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Join Travis Grins in the Corn Country Morning Show tomorrow from 5 to 10. Travis will bring us the five things we should know, good news at 7:30, sports and more. 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
1: I knew I'd see her around. I'd be at some party, she'd show up and I'd be walking out. Or across some parking lot, hiding behind her sister. I'd look up, she'd be at the red light beside me in that white Maxima with the sticker on the back. I'd act

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Luke Bryan. She's country and she knows it. We're exactly 1 week away from the first of four consecutive shows for his farm tour. Chris Young, the new Kevin Powers song, Move On, after Luke Combs.

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0: Kevin Powers with his brand new song called Move On. Kevin Powers was part of the songwriting team for Jelly Roll and Shaboozy's song Amen. Thank you for spending a little bit of your time with me. My name is John Glenn. Zach Top's new one called South of Sanity. We'll do some day drinking with Little Big Town, and there's a brand new Parker McCollum song to check out next.
1: Waiting for your sign? Here it is.

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4: Corn Country 92.1 weather. I'm staff meteorologist Paul Trombley. Clear skies tonight with a low of 66. Winds out of the south, 10 to 20 miles per hour. High of 93 tomorrow. Sunshine mixed with clouds at times. Mainly clear tomorrow night. Lows around 56. Mid-70s Saturday. Upper 60s Sunday with a chance for storms. For Corn Country 92.1, I'm weatherology meteorologist Paul Trombley. Right now, it's 77 degrees.
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0: Parker McCollum with Killing Me. Let's check some birthdays for the 10th of September. Country star Ashley Monroe is celebrating today. So is Colin Firth from the Kingsman franchise, Ryan Phillippe. Camille McFadden was Bumpy from Grown Ups 2. If it's your special day today, happy birthday. I hope all your birthday wishes come true.
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0: Ian Munsick. 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
10: Corn Country 92.1 weather. I'm staff meteorologist Paul Trombley. Clear skies tonight with a low of 66. Winds out of the south, 10 to 20 miles per hour. High of 93 tomorrow. Sunshine mixed with clouds at times. Mainly clear tomorrow night, lows around 56. Mid-70s Saturday, upper 60s Sunday with a chance for storms. For Corn Country 92.1, I'm weatherology meteorologist Paul Trombley. Right now, it's 77 degrees.
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0: It's called Pour Me a Drink from Post and Blake. You know, when I put Post and Blake together, it sounds like one of those refurbished clothing stores, like a thrift store or something, where I can go get my Mo Better shirts at a decent price still. Brad Young, Taylor Swift after Cody Johnson.
1: He's a ranch hand in a pinch, man. 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

0: 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That's from Toy Story 5. Now, dental health is very important to our overall health. It improves our cardiovascular health. It lowers our risk of diabetes. 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It's called habit stacking. While you're brushing your teeth tomorrow morning, balance on one foot at a time. It will help with your neuromuscular control.
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6: Corn Country 92.1 weather. Mainly clear tonight with lows around 66. Southerly winds 10 to 20 miles per hour. Daytime highs approaching 93 tomorrow. Sunshine mixed with clouds at times. Mainly clear skies. Tomorrow night, lows dip down to about 56. Highs level off around 74. Saturday, under partly cloudy skies. 68. Sunday, chance for storms. For Corn Country 92.1, I'm weatherology meteorologist Paul Trombley. Right now, 73.
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0: John Party with Boots Off. My name is John Glenn. Now, tomorrow is Patriots Day. It's 9/11. There'll be moments that we remember the lives that were lost. There'll be moments that we remember the folks who sacrificed to help recover from that tragic day. And of course, you know, just seeing the scenes and thinking about it, you'll remember exactly where you were if you were around and witnessed when those Twin Towers fell.
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9: Corn Country, 92.1 weather. Mainly clear tonight with lows around 66. Southerly winds 10 to 20 miles per hour. Daytime highs approaching 93 tomorrow. Sunshine mixed with clouds at times. Mainly clear skies tomorrow night. Lows dip down to about 56. Highs level off around 74 Saturday under partly cloudy skies. 68 Sunday, chance for storms. For Corn Country 92.1, I'm weatherology meteorologist Paul Trombley. Right now, 73.
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Back in the day, Pop's Farm was a place to go. Load a truck up, hit the dirt road. Jump the barbed wire, spread the word. Light the bonfire and call the girls. King in the can and the Marlboro man. Jack and Jim were a few good men. Where you learn how to kiss and cuss and fight too. Better watch out for the boys in blue. And all this small town, he said, she said. 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Man, that talk is getting old. You better mind your business, man. Watch your mouth. Before I have to knock that loud mouth out. I'm tired of talking, man. Y'all ain't listening. Them old

Phone keys, wallets, and you. That is Lainey Wilson and John Mayer. I'm Peggy Sweet. Thank you for joining me. I can't believe the weekend is here already. Almost. We've got one more day to get through. We can do that. Let's keep it going with a bar song here from Shaboozey.

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Unless you count our dad jokes. 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

0: Vincent Mason, Damned If I Do. I know how that is. And the same if you don't, right? Keep it here, Ella Langley. She is loving life again.
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8: Corn Country 92.1 Weather. Mainly clear tonight with lows around 66. Southerly winds 10 to 20 miles per hour. Daytime highs approaching 93 tomorrow. Sunshine mixed with clouds at times. Mainly clear skies. Tomorrow night, lows dip down to about 56. Highs level off around 74. Saturday, under partly cloudy skies. 68 Sunday, chance for storms. For Corn Country 92.1, I'm weatherology meteorologist Paul Trombley. Right now, 72.
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Mm-hmm.

0: Megan Maroney and That Medicine. 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
5: Corn Country 92.1 weather. Mainly clear tonight with lows around 66. Southerly winds 10 to 20 miles per hour. Daytime highs approaching 93 tomorrow. Sunshine mixed with clouds at times. Mainly clear skies tomorrow night. Lows dip down to about 56. Highs level off around 74 Saturday under partly cloudy skies. 68 Sunday, chance for storms. For Corn Country 92.1, I'm weatherology meteorologist Paul Trombley. Right now, 72.
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0: It's Kenny Chesney and Carry On. Coming up, lots of great music next hour. How about Stella Lefty and Luke Combs, Morgan Wallen, Post Malone, all on the way. So keep it here.
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0: fellow lefty there for you in Boston. John Party, he is head over boots. That's coming up.
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6: Corn Country 92.1 weather. I'm staff meteorologist Paul Frombly. 66 overnight under mainly clear skies, southerly winds 10 to 20 miles per hour. A mix of clouds and sun, Friday 93. Lows around 56, Friday night mainly clear skies. Sunshine mixed with clouds at times, Saturday with highs in the mid-70s, chance of thunderstorms Sunday. For Corn Country 92.1, I'm weatherology meteorologist Paul Frombly. Currently, it's 70 degrees.
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0: That's Hudson Westbrook and Painted You Pretty. Hudson's going to have a new album released on November 6th. It's called Made You Look, you know, his sophomore album. And he's also got a fall tour coming up. That's according to Holler News. Sam Hunt, Leave the Light On. That's coming up next.
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3: Corn Country 92.1 weather. I'm staff meteorologist Paul Frombley. 66 overnight under mainly clear skies, southerly winds 10 to 20 miles per hour. A mix of clouds and sun, Friday, 93. Lows around 56, Friday night, mainly clear skies. Sunshine mixed with clouds at times, Saturday, with highs in the mid-70s, chance of thunderstorms, Sunday. For Corn Country 92.1, I'm weatherology meteorologist Paul Trombley. Currently, it's 70 degrees.
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0: Young there, and I didn't come here to leave. It is a great chair dancing song. Trust me, I know. Lauren Elena is coming up next with Chase Matthew and All My Exes.
1: Make sure to follow Corn Country 92.1 on Facebook, because there should be more to life than just watching hundreds of cute cat videos. But don't forget the cat videos.